0: to the track. Check 1, 2. The music's coming through.
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will fade eventually. So if our time is running out, day after day, we'll make the mundane a masterpiece. Oh my, my, oh my, my love, I take one look at you, you're taking me out.

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0: 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Õhutemperatuur on 19-24 graadi.
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Drink some margaritas by string of blue lights. 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Are you with me? Are you with me?